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Caroline 271, try for stop. 271, go ahead. Caroline 271, try for stop. 39 southbound, mile plus 54, 39 southbound, mile plus 54, white Mercedes, T George, C Charles, 25431. G George, C Charles, 25431. 271, Times Square. T-71, G-George, T-Charles, 25431, clear, white, 2014, Mercedes.

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0: currently seeking one suspicious vehicle. Just west of 251, North 21st, west of 251, LaSalle County. It's going to be on a silver Hyundai. Edward Sam 17939. Edward Sam 17939.
1: Seeking one so far. Seeking one here to Sam 17939, clear white 2012 Chevrolet sedan.

0: Carolina 270, you want to drive up? Charlie 271 driver stuff. I-80 eastbound, mile plus 93. I-80 eastbound, mile plus 93. Black Chevy tracks, Black Chevy tracks. Iowa, to Queen. I-Ida, Wyong 673, to Queen. I-Ida, Wyong 673, we're stopping on the left shoulder. 271 South Force.
1: Sterling 266, driver stuff.
2: 266,
1: good. Sterling 266, traffic stop. It'd be I-88 westbound, mile plus 6, I-88 westbound, mile plus 6. My black Toyota Corolla, black Toyota Corolla, Iowa, MRI Robert Union 520. MRI Robert Union 520, Iowa.
2: 266, South 271, Iowa, Q-Clean, I-Iowa, 673, clear, black, 2015, Chevrolet tracks.
0: Come forward on the right shoulder now.
2: 271 South 266 Mary Robert Union 520 clear black 2022 Toyota.

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0: 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Key Bennett Road by the Starved Rock Lock and Dam. It's going to be on a Dodge Grand Caravan, a silver Dodge Grand Caravan, missing a rear bumper, and no 28.
1: 2-1, so far.

Charlie 61, 1028. Taking one, but 82115, Edward Zebra, 82115. Taking one, Edward Zebra, 82115, clear. 2005 Dodge.

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1: Very good.
0: Traffic stop, 90 East Belmont, post 84. 90 East Belmont, post 84. White Nissan sedan, DeGeorge, 428035. DeGeorge, 428035.
1: 263, Tom 4. DeGeorge, 428035, clear white to 2016 Nissan.

0: Mike, my flight 4. 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
0: 247, Tariff Stop, I-88, Tom, Alpha 83, I-88, Tom, Alpha 83. It's going to be a gray BMW. E. Edward J. John, 40683. E. Edward J. John, 40683.
1: 247, 10-4. J. John, 40683, clear, gray, 2024, BMW utility.

0: Mike. Wi-Fi 3 landed back at me. 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

0: Stanley 247, information. Stable to occupy vehicle, the at the 83 is longer there.
1: 247, Tupper.

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1: 10.
0: 7, traffic stop. IAD's on milepost 82. IAD's on milepost 82. It's going to be a maroon Toyota Corolla. Maroon Toyota Corolla. F-Rank W. Williams 30411. F-Rank W. Williams 30411.
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0: I'm on post 95. Heidi, I'm on post 95. White Buick, White Buick. G George, B Boy, 18278. G George, B Boy, 18278.
1: 271, Tupper. 271, George, you boy, white, 278, clear, white, 2000, Buick 4.

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0: Charlie 271, I'm trying for stuff.
1: 271, go ahead.
0: Charlie 271, Travis Stuff. I-80 westbound, exit 90. I-80 westbound, exit 90. Gray Dodge van, Nebraska. 18569. 18569, Nebraska.

0: dialing 247, Tower 7.
1: 247, go ahead.
0: Traffic stop, I-80, westbound Mountless 80, I-80, westbound Mountless 80. It's going to be a black Honda Pilot, Ocean Nick King, R. Robert, 636. Ocean Nick K. King, R. Robert, 636.

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0: 247 information. 247, I have a 1050 with minor injuries. I 80 east thumb up with 56. Or... Correction. 247 is being near the rest area. I 80 east thumb near the rest area. Pressing up with 52. Vehicles in the median. EMS en route for airbag employment. 2014 town and country van. Also, a wife and five kids in the vehicle. No other injuries.
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0: 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Stelling 247, 1027 CQH out of Iowa. Launch B, Boy, L, Lincoln, A, Adam, N, Nora, C, Charles, H, Henry, Crystalline, C, Charles, R, Robert, Y, Young, S, Sam, T, Tom, A, Adam, L, Lincoln, N, Nora, I, Ida, E, Edward, middle initial, N, Mary, Blanca, Crystalline, middle initial, N, Mary, female, 02/11/1996.
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1: 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Pre-trial, 35 over the limit,

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1: 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Jaydon, E. Davis, Charles, 4766, Ohio.
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0: 271, Insys Towing, be en route, Insys Towing. Car number 461, 461. And crash number 581.
1: 10-4, thank you, secure an hour.
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0: Charlie 271 information.
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0: Charlie 271 information. Bureau County transported all 7 passengers to the Comfort Inn in Princeton.
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1: Two 47, 10-4.

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1: hold 135. 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I'm on a trader and I'm secure.
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1: 266 Drive, South, be 7th Street, 30th Ave, Moline. 7th Street, 30th Ave, Moline. On a maroon. Maroon. 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By Frank Euclid, 11226. By Frank Euclid, 11226.
0: 266, 10-4.

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1: 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I have you landing low north.

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1: Good.
0: Possible DUI, I-80 eastbound mile post 52. I-80 eastbound mile post 52 for a red Ford Mustang. No license plate on the vehicle. Caller advised that it's been speeding up and slowing down and all over the roadway since I-280.
1: Ten four. 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

0: Sterling 266 truck, so. Sterling 266 traffic, so. It'll be I-80 westbound, mile plus 30. I-80 westbound, mile plus 30. On a Greyhound passenger car. F Rank Y Young 73412. F Rank Y Young 73412.
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0: Sterling 266, 1029, on a Ruger 45 caliber pistol. Sterling 266, 1029, on a Ruger 45 caliber. Serials 861-08-436. 861-08-436.
1: Step four. And I apologize, what was the caliber?
0: We have 45 Ruger American pistol.
1: Step four, stand by.

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1: Sixty six, 10-4.

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1: Two 66 clear.
0: 10-4, reckless driving.
1: Hello.
0: We received a report, I-280 westbound, mile post 14, I-280 westbound, mile post 14, a white Volvo truck tractor, refrigerated trailer, apparently swerving all the roadway and hit a couple construction barrels. I don't know if you can check the area just to make sure that there's not any lane blockage with the construction barrels. They were getting near the bridge.

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0: 10-4. He comes on at 10. I'll be patrol.
1: 10-4, and he has Henry Rock Island.
0: 10-4.

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1: 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Charles 48, 10-4.

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0: 10-4, training provision. That's field provision.
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1: 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Los Alvero.
0: 4. Carrier maintenance.

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like four. We're going to go ahead and do a Sky Connect test there. Turn on the emergency switch if you just let us know when you see it.

Sterling, Charles 204, 1041. Charles 204, go ahead. Charles 204, 1041, scale 22, secure 2 hours. 1041.

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0: Charlie 237 abandoned. 74 East at the 14 and a half. 74 East at the 14 and a half, just south of the Big X. It is a gray Honda. Gray Honda. E. Edward R. Robert 29492. 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
1: 2-King 3, go ahead.
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0: Charlie 237, Motor Six. Motors, it says 34 East at the 19, 34 East 19, it's a gray Ford F-150, gray Ford F-150, Iowa, P. Paul, Ida, C. Charles, 959, Paul, Ida, Charles, 959, Iowa, and just for 43, I had to restart my computer to get my GPS working.
1: Ten four Iowa, people, I to see Charles 959 cleared, grade 2006, Ford F-150.

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1: 120, go ahead.
0: 88 eastbound, milepost 5.5. 88 eastbound, milepost 5.5. And a white express van, white Ford express van, Ohio. P-Paul, L-Lincoln, Q-Queen, 1230. Ohio, P-Paul, L-Lincoln, Q-Queen, 1230.

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0: 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It's a black Chevy truck pulling a white enclosed trailer. Black Chevy truck pulling a white enclosed trailer. Trailer, Iowa. Ocean W. William H. Henry 390. Ocean William Henry 390, Iowa.
1: Charles 48, 10-4, Iowa, Ocean W. William H. Henry 390, clear. White 2024 form trailer.
2: Sterling 239, what is this? Sterling 239, motor assist, I-80 westbound, milepost 45, I-80 westbound, milepost 45. Semi-trailer, 491-047, Sam over Tom, 491-047, that's Sam over T-Tom.
1: Trailer 491047, SAM over T-Town, clear 2007 Titan trailer.

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0: I was accidentally put on the wrong CFS. 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

0: Which one are you on then?
1: So the troop one crash back on the 12th at 11 in the morning or 11 at night. I am like currently on the severe weather one down for Streeter on 221-2044.
0: Ten four.

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1: 1533, go ahead.
0: 1533 traffic stop. It's US Route 6 at East 10th Road, outside of Utica. US Route 6, East 10th Road, just outside of Utica. Silver Chevy Malibu, Silver Chevy Malibu. George Charles 24952. George Charles 24952.
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Charlie 2 for information. 2-4, go ahead. Charlie 2-4, I'll be equipment maintenance around for Jim Wong. My car just shut down.

0: Sterling Trail Stadium, so.
1: Charles 30, go ahead.
0: 80 westbound 74, truck tractor, trash trailer, truck tractor, trash trailer, only trailer, 660-762 Sam Tom. 660-762 Sam Tom.
1: Ten four. Trailer 660-762 SMT Tom clear. Silver 1997 Trail King.

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1: Turkey 3, go ahead.
0: Traffic stop, Unitron 6 at East 13th. 6 at East 13th. It's a black Dodge Durango, black Dodge Durango. Frank George, 42741. Frank George, 42741.
1: Frankie George 42741 clear. A black 2017 Dodge Utility.

0: Sterling 145.
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0: I'm clear from Streeter. I'm going to disable the incident unless someone else is on it. And I'm in transit.
1: Were you relieved by anyone?
0: No. My post is at 9, and I think everyone's done to the state police, to my knowledge.
1: You can go ahead and disable it then. Charles 214 status.
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1: Have our Charles 214 Sterling status.
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0: 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Are you available to swing by?
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0: Go ahead.
1: We got the moment. It'll be an extended period of time. I don't know if a local can reach out to you.
0: 10-4.

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0: 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What's your team?
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1: Two 69, 10-4. FTO with 237 in Henry Rock Island.
0: 4, thank you.
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0: The report of a small tan dog running in the lanes, 80 westbound at the 43, 80 westbound at the 43.
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1: Can you see if Bureau County can handle that? Because we've got a situation here at LaSalle Post.
3: Sterling 223.
2: If Bureau County is super far away, I can start that way. I'll be at Utica, though, so it'll take a while.
0: 10-4, they transferred it to me, but I'll try and find out.
3: 10-4.

0: Can you hit a turnaround after McNabb Black Dock? 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We're going to continue on to 18. Now I'll take 51 back in.
1: Get 4.

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0: Well, just

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1: Charles 3, go ahead.
0: Sterling, Charles 30, go ahead and extend me an additional 60. We're going to relocate to LAD elevator for overweight.
1: 10-4. C9 theft.

0: 269 theft report.
1: 269, go ahead.
0: 269, the construction zone on I-80 eastbound around the 5.5. In the construction zone, I-80 eastbound around 5.5, the caller is from Valley Construction. They had items stolen from their construction trailer that's in the median. He wants to make a report. There's also another company there. I believe it's Civil, or I honestly, I don't remember the other name of the other company, but they've also had items stolen, so you'll probably end up taking two reports.
1: Denver.
0: I've attached you to the original CFS. The caller's name and number are in there.

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1: 239, what?
0: Sterling 239, Motor Assist. I-80 westbound, milepost 81. I-80 westbound, milepost 81. Gray RV, no visible, 28.
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3: 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About 30 minutes. 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

0: 239 Sterling status.
1: 239, sure.
0: 239, sure.

Secure 2 units, reckless driving. AD eastbound, mile post 87, 1134. Secure 2 units, reckless driving. AD eastbound, mile post 87. The white truck tractor, make your own case. Secure 2, case 77.

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1: Copy, landed.

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1: 239, go ahead.
0: Surround 239, traffic stop, I-80 westbound, mile post 83, I-80 westbound, mile post 83. White Mazda, F-Frank, 27412. F-Frank, 27412.
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1: 120, go ahead.
0: The 88 westbound milepost 8. 88 westbound milepost 8. The yellow truck tractor, white semi-trailer. Yellow truck tractor, white semi-trailer. Illinois semi-trailer. 930-334-SAM over Teton. 930-334-SAM over Teton.
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1: Charles 30, go ahead.
0: 39 northbound, 51. 39 north, 51. It's a white 2X box truck. Illinois, D truck plate. 470-650, D David. 470-650, D David.
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0: Certainly 239 drops off.
1: 239, go ahead.
0: Sterling 239, traffic stop. I-39 southbound. I-39 southbound, Mountpost 59. I-39 southbound, Mountpost 59. White Chevy Silverado, 243-7947. 243-7947.
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1: Calling 2-King-3, go ahead.
0: The motor's assist, 80 eastbound at the 37, 80 eastbound at the 37. There's a language barrier. I did speak with a translator. The male with a flat tire is about all I could get. He's driving a Chevrolet truck, or correction, Chevrolet sedan, but I couldn't get a color.
1: And for you, by 80 at the 37?
0: Yes, in Bureau County.
1: Four. I'll be en route from the 86.
0: Four. Two 69 status.
1: 269, clear patrol.
0: Come on.

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0: Charles 30, in South. 39 North, 52. 39 North, 52. It's a white 2-axle box truck. White 2-axle box truck, I believe. It's got a portion plate on the front.
1: 30, 10, 4.

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0: Sterling 239, traffic stop.
1: 239, go ahead.
0: 239, traffic stop. I-80 eastbound, Milepost 82. I-80 eastbound, Milepost 82. White Volkswagen, V-Boy, H. Henry, 39454. V-Boy, H. Henry, 39454.
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0: Flightcom, Lifeflight 4, can you advise Stark County that we can hear them, but apparently they cannot hear us? We are on scene looking for our landing area, and we'll be landing shortly.
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1: This thing won't let me select the arrow.

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Unrestrained child. I-74 eastbound, mile post 4, 1315. Troop 2 units, unrestrained child. I-74 eastbound, mile post 4. Silver GMC SUV, silver GMC SUV. F. Frank Wyong, 70510. F. Frank Wyong, 70510. 1028, Satin Wheeler, 2028 7th Avenue, Moline. A tan 2015 GMC utility. A small child has a full upper body out of the rear driver's side window. Stay with you, too. Okay, see you tonight.

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0: 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ADD fell off was 8, and a black truck tractor, white semi trailer. Black truck tractor, white semi trailer. Illinois semi trailer. 101-3071 at Sam Over T-Town. Illinois semi trailer. 101-3071 at Sam Over T-Town.
1: I'm 2010 4 trailer 101-3071 at Sam Over T-Town. Clear 2026 Great Dane.

Sterling 239, traffic stop. At the Shell parking lot on off 178. Shell parking lot off of 178. White Toyota, white Toyota. F Frank Y Young 25399. F Frank Y Young 25399.

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1: Sterling Kicking 3 arrived, 1028.
0: King 3,
1: bye. King 3, 1028. To Silver Mini Countryman, Silver Mini Countryman. Frank Paul, 347-484. Frank Paul, 347-484.
0: Temple F, Frank P. Paul, 347-484. Clear, Silver 2026 Mini. One-20, Sterling status.
1: Sterling 120, secure 30.
0: 20, Temple.
1: Sterling, Charles 30.
0: 30, go ahead.
2: Sterling, Charles 30, that's going to get relocated over to land elevator as well for overweight enforcement expired registration.
0: Temple.
1: Sterling, Charles 30, also go ahead and extend me 60.
0: Charles 30, thank you.
1: Sterling, taking through your information.
0: Go ahead.
1: Sir, I think this is a separate motor status. He'll be clear of that, and I'm going to check further west. I'm across.
3: Henceforth.

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1: 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Check it for the west.
0: 10-4-239 Sterling status.
2: 239, sir.
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0: Sterling 223 arrived, 1028.
1: 1023, go ahead.
0: 3 arrived. It's a blue Chevy Equinox, Texas. Sam Victor Paul, 1263. Sam Victor Paul, 1263.
1: Over.
2: Sterling 239, quick patrol.
1: 239, 10-4. 2K3, Texas of SAMV Victor P. Paul 1263, clear in a blue 2023 Chevrolet.

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1: Packer Bay landed, nothing to debrief. Can you take a picture?

0: Brooklyn 2K3 information.
1: King 3.
2: They're not sure if they have the tools to do a tire change. Can you check with the next rehabilitation tow to see how much it would be to tow them to the Walmart in Princeton to do a tire repair? We don't need it yet, just price shopping, I guess.

What's that one, 3214? Yeah, I'm 1 minute out. Hey, just so I don't get confused, you want me down below by the visitor center, right?

0: King 3, I added notes to the CFS.
1: 9-4. Thank you.

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1: 10-4.

0: Sterling Charles 4, right, take information. Sterling Charles 4, the red tag 74 eastbound at the 14.5 has been removed, the silver Honda Vance.
1: 10-4.

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0: Two thirty nine,
2: go ahead.
0: 239, 1050, PD only. Guess technically to be a hit and run. I-74 eastbound, milepost 31. I-74 eastbound, milepost 31. Semi, sideswiped a brown Duramax truck. Semi left. That truck is pulled over. Would hold officer advised to run out there until we can get somebody there.
2: 10-4 and route.
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0: 269 Sterling Tempe.
1: Sterling 269, go ahead.
0: 269, no, if you could take that crash, I-74 eastbound at the 31. I-74 eastbound at the 31, then semi that sides like the brown Duramax truck. The semi continued on.
1: 10-4.

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0: 269 Sterling.
1: 269, go ahead.
0: 269, I have a caller on the phone just north of you, 74 westbound at the 25, I-74 westbound at the 25. She has a flat tire and no spare, so I'm giving her phone numbers to tow companies in the area, just information, because you're about to pass her.
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0: 69 clear.
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1: 1327, go ahead.
0: Sterling 1327, traffic stop. It's going to be Hennepin Canal at the entrance to the ballpark at the Kelowna Boat Ramp. A gray Chevy passenger car, Illinois 1028, G George B Boy 89431, G George B Boy 89431.
1: One 27, G George B Boy 89431, clear, silver 2007 Chevrolet 4-door.

1327, go ahead. 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

0: Sterling, Charles 4, Motors with us.
1: Charles 4, go ahead.
0: Sterling, Charles 4, Motors with us. Route 92, westbound at I-280, Rock Island County. Route 92, westbound at I-280, Rock Island County. It's a black Chevy SUV, Iowa. A Lincoln R. Robert King 146, Lincoln Robert King 146, Iowa.

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0: wondering 27 status. 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

0: 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I have two additional 1027s.
1: One Frank 27, go ahead. One Frank 27, go ahead.
0: Last name, Patricio, P. Paul, A. Adam, P. Tom, R. Robert, I. Ida, C. Charles, I. Ida, O. Ocean, P. A. T. R. I. C. I. O. Jesus, Alexandro, A. L. E. X. A. N. D. R. O. Male, 03-2309, 323-2009.

0: Charles 48, 10-4. One Frank 27, the 3CO is expired. Instruction permit only. Go ahead.
1: Brown, B-R-O-W-N, Kamaya, K-King, E-Edward, M-Mary, A-Adam, Y-Young, A-Adam, K-E-M-A-Y-A, Middle C. Charles, female, 0806-2009, 86-2009.
0: One 27 Brown, valid, one passenger limitation. Go ahead.
1: 10-4.
0: 27, your status?
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0: One 27 10-4.
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0: Flycom, Life Flight 4, we're on final for base. Just spoke with AeroVac. They're inbound for the Galesburg Hospital here.
1: Good copy on that. Dropping the crew off and then going to go get fuel.
0: Abram.

0: Take a trip to DUI, I need to east on level 67. This is Troop 2 DYID East on Muffle 67, 1604. 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
1: Sterling 150, I'll get that out.

0: 271, go ahead.
1: 39 northbound, Mapo 61, 39 northbound, Mapo 61, Silver Grand Caravan, Silver Grand Caravan, F. Frank W. William, 80436, F. Frank W. William, 80436.

271-1061. Lawrence A. Adam Hood, male, 08-25-66, has two orders of protection, correction, two expired orders of protection on file. Hood is valid. Restrictions, outside mirrors, go ahead.

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1: Sterling. We have a pending motors assist I-80 eastbound at the 65, I-80 eastbound at the 65, vehicle with a flat tire in the construction zone. They are on the shoulder, no blockage.
2: Got that, interval.
1: 150, don't worry.

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0: Sterling, 266, Trevor, so.
1: 266, what? I-74 westbound Memphis 2,
0: on a black Chrysler passenger car, black Chrysler passenger car, Alabama 1C Charles 03049, Alabama 1C Charles 03049.

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1: 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Confirming this is for Lawrence Hood.

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0: Starbrock State Park West Entrance Road, Starbrock State Park West Entrance Road, on a blue Subaru, Wisconsin plate, B-Boy, C. Charles, H. Henry, 3624, Wisconsin plate, B-Boy, C. Charles, H. Henry, 3624.

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0: 271, tell information. 271, Scholey's en route for the toll, Scholey's. Your toll number is 462, 462. Sales report number is 342, 342. No priors. Can you advise them if there's a hold? 271, top 4. One Frank 27, status.
1: Sterling 1 Frank 27, I'm secure, I'm just putting in some notes.
0: One Frank 27, top 4.

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1: 150, go ahead.
0: Westbound 65, 80 westbound 65, your blank. D. Edward Union 78672, Edward Union 78672, additional. Have two flat tires. If you want to advise IDOT, there's a large pothole between the, they said 64 and 67.
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0: Intercom, Westlight 1's arrival, Flood City. 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
0: 30 minutes. Be clear in transit.
1: 150, 74.

0: 266, I have a Carter 1050.
1: Was last traffic for 66?
0: Can I fire a Carter 1050 when you clear?
1: 10-4, I'm clear.
0: And ID westbound off of 10, however they took exit 9 onto US 6 and they're sitting at a quality repair shop. It's a silver 2018 Chevrolet Suburban, car versus deer.
1: '66, 10-4, in route.
0: 266, 10-4.
1: 10-50. Sterling 266, were they able to fill it out online or if they weren't willing to try?
0: I informed them about that, something about they called their insurance and then they were able to just make it off the roadway.
1: '66, 10-4.

0: 237, did you say you were running in route?
1: G10-4, we'll be in route. Regards.

0: 266, not sure if you're copying. 269 is going to be en route to handle.
1: 66, 10-4. Thank you. 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
1: 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I'll be out at the Starbrock State Park boat ramp, DNR 6030.

0: 266 Sterling Stray Dog. Or westbound at milepost 29, I-74 westbound milepost 29, it's a tan and black dog in the ditch.
1: Ten four, in route.
0: 266, 10-4.

0: Sterling Wolfram 27 issue incident. 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DNR investigation. Secure 30. Illinois 1027.
1: Wolfram 27, go ahead.
0: Berghager. B-Boy. E. Edward R. Robert, G. George, H. Henry, E. Edward, G. George, E. Edward R. Robert, B. E. R. G. H. E. G. E. R. Daniel, J. John, Berghager, Daniel J. John, mail 08017081 70.

0: 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Corrective lenses. No void on file.
1: 248 and Franklin.
0: One Frank 27, did you copy?

0: 266 Sterling information.
1: Good.
0: 266, I just got off the phone with the 24. She is in the area on her way home, and she's going to check the area for the animal. She said you can disregard, she'll handle.
1: 66, 10-4.

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2: Drilling 127, location change. I'll be out at 122 2nd Avenue, I believe. The corner of 4th Street and 2nd Avenue.
1: Two sixty nine,
3: that crash originally occurred IED westbound mile post 10. They were able to make it off the interstate at exit 9, and they are at the quality repair shop waiting there.
0: Simple route.

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1: 1327, go ahead.
0: 327, I'll be contact secure. 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I have minimal signal here.
1: 1-7
0: on Daniel is valid, correct?
1: Ten four. Burger is valid.

0: Sterling 2 4 for me. Sterling 2 4, I've checked both directions. Eastbound, westbound, there's no Dodge. Unfounded.
1: See the second call. They're saying I-74 westbound, a 37. Two large dark colored dogs walking in the median.
0: Ten-four. I'll continue on into troop 4, but that's now a troop 4 call.
1: Ten-four, I can pass it down to them.

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0: Silver Chevy Suburban, Silver Chevy Suburban, Wisconsin, A. Adam, L. Or, excuse me, correction. A. Adam, L. W. William, L. Lincoln, 5801. A. Adam, W. William, L. Lincoln, 5801, Wisconsin.

throwing too far information. 2-4, I've located the dogs. I say there's two troop four cars down there, but there is, it's about 37. Black dog and brown dog, I don't know what time now. Stand by.

0: 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Sterling 2 4, they're in the median and they're walking westbound.
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0: Sterling 24, information. Sterling 24, can you reach out to True 4 Knox County and see if they have animal control?
1: T4, 10-4.

0: 224, Knox County Animal Control is not on right now. They do have a deputy headed that way. They're going to call me back with further.
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0: Starbrook State Park, West Entrance Road. 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

269, correct number 583. 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Additional, that registration is expired 11-2025.

0: 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Sterling, One Frank 27. Clear available, no enforcement.
1: One Frank 27, Tucker.

0: 271, 1046. IED eastbound off of 75. IED eastbound off of 75. A 2024 Ford Escape. She buys the vehicle just shut down. They did make it to the shoulder.
1: 10-4, I'll be en route when I clear. Momentarily.
0: I'll check on 10-4.
2: Really, 263, you can put me on that. I'll take that once we're done here.
0: Sixty-three, 10-4.

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1: A female that's broken down was also en route for an emergency vet visit.
0: Okay, so far.

0: Charles 217 status.
1: Sterling Charles 217, secure 2 hours.
0: Charles 217, 10-4.

This room is strip 2. This room, number 379. Troop 4 rebroadcast. Wanted leaving the scene of a property damage accident. Rome, Peoria County. Isburn Units Troop 2. Troop 4 rebroadcast. Isburn wanted leaving the scene of a property damage accident. Illinois 29 northbound from Rome, Peoria County. Illinois 29 northbound from Rome, Peoria County, 1714. Bays GMC Sierra with a lift kit. 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

Australian picking one nurses. It's going to be 80 eastbound. That's a 73. 80 eastbound to 73. It's going to be a whiteboard. It's going to be that motorist. I'll be out with it.

0: Sterling 263, that the vehicle started will be following her to and care in LaSalle. Make sure she makes it there.
1: 263, 10-4.

0: Skyline 2K1, Motorstone. 80 westbound 72, 80 westbound 72. It's going to be on a silver Nissan van, Iowa, George Henry Victor 008. George Henry Victor 008, Iowa.
1: Iowa, G George H. Henry V. Victor 008, clear. Grade 2015, Nissan Quest.

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0: If you've got a minute, you're not too busy. I wonder if you might get the number for the tower, the FAA control tower at Bloomington. Just give them a call, let them know that their tower radio seems to be down. And neither us nor another aircraft inbound at Bloomington could raise them.
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0: Last is J-Way. J-John, A-Adam, Y-Young. W-William, H-Henry, Edward. H-Henry, First of Dalton, D-A-L, T-O-N. Robert Middle, male. 6-3 of 83, 6-3, 83, Iowa.
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1: Copy that. I'm just going to throw it in here in case we have any more issues later. Thank you.

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1: 266, Glenn.
0: I-74 westbound, Mount Plus 24. I-74 westbound, Mount Plus 24. And Black Ford Utility, Black Ford Utility. 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
1: There's a Cessna just north of Galesburg. They're at 3,200 feet. I don't see anybody else.
0: Okay, that's fine. Yeah, we'll be talking to the Cessna. I just was making sure, like, if Galesburg was there. But we're just going to do a low approach over the hospital, so we won't be landing.
1: Have that. Yeah, West Flight 4 is landed at St. Fran, dropping off. Once they're done, they'll head back to the base for shift change.
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